0: you, Connie.
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0: Charlie 6 Birthday, not Beto. The black view is on the cliff. Mike Sierra Lima, 286 Bridge, San Javier.
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0: 550 Chest Street, 62-year-old male, shortness of breath.
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1: We're cut for.
0: Alright, copy.
2: 3440, copy.
0: Good.
2: Alright, so I'll take this mail up. Hold myself at 46 and come here apart. We gotta get some information from the reporting party.
0: Copy.

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1: For a single vehicle accident in the area of the Roxanne Theater, 425 Chartiers Avenue in McKees Rocks. 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Station 277, respond on Westbar, up to 2024.

0: 35, Tommy.
1: Good.
0: If they're not up there, I just got another call in the National Hill area. It says the dogs are running around down there.
1: Definitely.

0: County 190L4. I copied the police for clearing. I just took it, they didn't find anything.
1: That's going to be my guess.
0: Copy, you can send it back in.

0: All right, Charlie, 277-01. Okay, there's something here in front of Roxy, and PD saying there may be something over there by Stanhope. I'm getting to be in service.
1: Copy. 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Are you disregarding them?
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2: I found the accident. I believe it's going to be on the city side. It's going to be on the opposite side of the bridge, outside of the Sunoco, off the street from the Roxium.
0: Engine en route.
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2: County 277 assist, I'm with them.

0: County 277 engine. This is going to be on the City of Pittsburgh side, right next to Stanhope on the bridge.
1: Honest Wagner, apartment 408, 63-year-old female fell into a glass picture, unknown injuries.
2: 10-4, have a medic's response.
1: Copy.

0: 7491 Honest Wagner Apartments, Apartment 408, 1/3 Avenue in Carnegie. 63-year-old female fell in the glass picture. It's unknown if she's hurt.
1: Seven assistant, go ahead. Go ahead with your traffic.
2: Oh yeah, this is the city call. We're gonna stand by, block traffic on the bridge. You can show fire ready though.
1: That's received. 2034.
3: Yeah. All the parties on the city side, denied the EMS. I'm going to be good.
0: Copy, I got three units coming down there.

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0: 16 on the 14050 Grid Road, South Fayette, 79-year-old female, out of her lorazepam and needs 7 pills until Thursday.
1: Dogs on the phone. You want to meet at the station?
0: Yes, please.
1: 9-11. I'll tell Kim Street she can disregard them.
0: I'm calling her now.
1: Reach.
0: /194 East 2, going to gate Delta 2, PDR Senior Mel, requesting eval for intox.
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0: 5, Dave Miller's on red 4, 41-year-old female, 7 grams of heartbeat.
1: 35, copy. Apartment number 4. 41-year-old female who's still

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1: That male was pacified in her driveway when she came out before you got up and left.
2: County, that's copy. Show me out lower 5 points.

darker BMW at the upper fog points on shore, if it's related. 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Nothing from lower to Complaints address. I'm going to speak to her if you want to stay mobile.

0: 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It's going to be a gray, brand new BMW SUV.
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0: 10-0 RC AVS, building 2, 1996-year-old resident Robinson, 53-year-old female with a high 10 vanilla heart rate.
1: Okay,
0: eight,
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0: Going to be in the area of 826 Carriage Circle, 826 Carriage Circle, Berry Village. You have a black Mercedes, Michael Romeo Bravo 2590, broke down in the lane of traffic.
1: 10-4, we're aware. He had AAA. They had the wrong tools. They're coming back.
0: Tracy, you just want to close out then.
1: 10-4.
0: Received.

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0: 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Can you adult Thomas tell me respond? Can it be doing Mercedes Benz with the front axle broke?
1: Copy, where is?
0: Right off Baldwin Road, the entrance to Pennsbury Village.
1: Copy. Is it that same one from before?
0: Yeah, 10-4.
1: Copy, I'll come on.

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Hold me on that 502 Summit, reference that phone call.

0: 34. Can you send a door point unit on a emergency to 1636 Park Avenue to assist me on an emergency?
1: 1336 Park Reason?
0: Non-emergency, I just need a normal officer here. It's 1536 Park.
1: 1536 Park, okay.

assist a resident with gang rape, help a realtor out of their apartment and into a vehicle, 1009 James Street, Castle Canyon, 119 South Fire 2 at 2155.

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3: I'm on scene. We'll be in investigative mode.

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Start stage for the place. 6368 Oyster Bay Court, South Bay. Alright. 13-year-old female attempted suicide, taking a bunch of pills, possibly armed with a knife. 21.

0: welfare unit's juveniles complaining she took, claiming she took 50 pills of trazodone, also claiming she has a small knife under her bed that she uses to self-harm, but it's not in use.
1: Number one.

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0: myself at Kelly's Medical.
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0: California, that'll be 891. Where is it?
1: Courtney, 3300 Earth County. It's a medical.
0: Seven 482 501 Holton Street, Carnegie. 72 female. Did you have a phone show? 2209.
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0: 370 Camelot Drive. Caller's outside in the parking lot with her patient who is acting odd, requesting assistance.

0: 50. Can you start my eggs up there first, site eval?
1: 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United 10-4.

0: 7482. Walmart Scott Township in Washington Pike. 25 male, 7 a seizure inside the store, 2243.
1: I can't see if my other crew is available. If not, send it to me delay, please.
2: County 742, we're on the way back.
0: 742, I'll put you on the board there. L3, I have another one. Police are out. Camelot Drive. The 370 Camelot. Please request an EMS for a psych eval.
1: 10-4, just tell them we'll be delayed, but we'll get there. We're wrapping up here shortly. We're just getting ready to call command.
0: All right,

0: Hey, 10-3. 150 Village Drive, altitude 30 female. The infection in the mouth. 2245.
1: EMS stated they're going to be on a delay.
0: Cough.
1: Yeah, 3900 coming.
0: Not bad.
1: She complained that the sheets on Washington Pike. They need to file a report for a potential scam with gift cards.
0: 935, copy.

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0: 741 detail, South Township, 1001 Margaret Drive, Unit D Delta. A 33 female with a blood infection. 2382. 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
2: 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You can put up on that. 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

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There are no apparent electrical hazards at this time. 127-205 West Fire 523-18.

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0: We copied fire on the fire channel. They're cleaning from that call. You can go ahead and close it.
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192 in the area. Possible wild 8143 at High River Boulevard. Vehicle crash. Not having injuries. 2348. They put in possibly no injuries, but it was just second party car unconfirmed.

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0: Penny 3, Hilton Garden Inn, 303 Park Manor, Robinson. And unit 201, police are out on the welfare check. There's BMS not emergent. To evaluate a female. 2356.
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0: 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Can you go ahead and update medics? Male complaining that he can't breathe.
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1: Not set alarm. 407 West Main Street, number 407, Carnegie. Homeowner's reporting that the cover Knox alarm is sounding. No illness reported at this time. 118 was fired to 0008.

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Carbon monoxide alarm, 407 West Main Street, apartment 407, Carnegie. Homeowner reports that carbon monoxide alarm is going off in the apartment building. No illness reported this time. 118, second activation response, Westfire 2, 0014.

3332 coming. Are you able to go over to Stowe for a female search?

0: County, 206. Assume we start at the property of 650 Mansfield Avenue, the vacant property. The gate was open and the lock was cut. 112, you want to head this way?
1: Received 650 Mansfield.

0: 7-7 to E0, 113 Walker's Ridge Road, Collier Township. 86-year-old female, unconscious, who is breathing.
1: 0031. 46
0: are up.
1: Received.

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0: Get out, state medic. She's going in on a car.
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0: Great, he's clear.
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0: 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A 54-year-old male with chest pains, over there, 59.
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1: Noise complaint at 802 Carriage Road, loud music. Didn't give an apartment number.
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0: Ellie's Bar and Restaurant, 1201 Washington Avenue, Scott, 65-year-old male. Ted indicates not conscious, is breathing, fell, hit his head, had the head wound, history of cardiac arrest. 108.
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0: show me clear, patient's loaded.

All units on this frequency, be prepared to take a blow up 10 Hill. 10 Hill's police requesting all units be on the lookout for a missing juvenile female named Brooke Donaldson, date of birth 8/28/08. Donaldson is missing from the family links in 10 Hills. Donaldson is a black female, around 130 pounds, 5'6", brown eyes, light blue hair, last seen wearing a black hoodie, gray shorts, pink bonnet, and pink Crocs. Is seen stop hold contact center, County Hill 0133.

7983. 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
0: Just checking your status, you're operating 30 on the scene.
1: Okay, I'm saying it's going to be transporting momentarily.
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0: They're advised to take it elsewhere. I'm back in.

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Call reporting a vehicle into a utility pole in front of that address. Unknown entity at this time. 130.

1081. Marriott County Program, 1992, Drinking Smoward. 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

0: Washington County.
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0: 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Patient with 780 supervisor. The pole is here if you can start the game lights. 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
1: Just confirming, you said confirmed entrapment?
0: Negative entrapment. Supervisor now.

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1: Is that 819? Take a look.
0: Correction, that's 818.
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0: 19184. 1108 11th Street, Snow. 58-year-old male fell in the dining room with some officer. 24.
1: 19-05, no.

0: 10107 Harlem Avenue, Stowe. 29-year-old female, pregnant with spotting, cramping. 275 West EMS to 425.
1: Spotting, cramping. In our third trimester, 425.
2: 997.
1: Yeah, he's with the 1904 on the back for Harlem. The 4-2.
3: County, put 1905 in. 5 in for 11th Street.
1: 1905, copy.
3: County, 1907 route.
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Scott, 3800 County as a medical. They're headed to Carnegie Park Post Acute for a 70-year-old male who pulled a tube out from his kidney. It also looks like I got a police call come in for you.

0: His verdict came in possible fire, but looks like it's going to be the same, possibly the same call as the fire alarm they're already getting to.
1: 740, two calls working. First one, 83, Grenade Park. 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A 70-year-old male.
2: You're dropping tones for a second call, same street. 1620 Green Valley for a fire alarm with smoke visible.
3: That's copied. We'll be responding to that also. They're right next to each other.
2: Copy.

commercial fire, 1620 Green Valley Drive, Scott Township. Called in by, I believe, to be a tenant, reporting a fire alarm activating, smoke visible in the area. 257, 255 engine, 256 truck 1, West Fire 3 at 454.

0: Organization, 1520-1520 Green Valley Drive, Scott Township. Called in by a tenant reporting fire alarm is sounding, smoke was in the area. Caller also reported that he believed the building was on fire and mistaked the fire truck lights in the area. 257, 255 engine 2, 256 truck 1, second activation, 458.
1: County Green Valley Command.
0: Go ahead.
1: Nothing showing at 1520, nothing showing at 1620. Can you have this resident step out so we know what building we're going to be at?
0: Copy. There was a language barrier, Arabic, off to the translator service. It's going to be a little bit.
1: That's copy and nothing else.
0: Alright.
1: I got nothing at 1620, no alarms, no smoke. 1520 has the alarm, but no smoke. So you can hold it stuck.
0: Copy. Any unit responding to the fire alarm activation, Green Valley Drive, can disregard 257 engine 1 holding to the crew on scene. Have checked both 1520 and 1620 with no smoke.

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0: We're under control. It's probably going to be the same building. Not 1620, but it's going to be 1520 from that caller.
1: Copy. And we're having a call taker reattempt and call back.
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0: Houston. 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
0: 440 First Avenue, 32-year-old male, abdominal pain, severe kidney pain, possible kidney stones.

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commercial phylum activated, Bavarian Village, 2550 Brownsville Road, South Park Township. It's going to be for suite number 5, 271, 270, South Far Ops 3 at 629.

71 Chief at 6:30 per the comment here about a tanker. It looks like the water is swelling from the ceiling, from the upper floor, and the ceiling's starting to fall in. Do you want me to hold off on notifying a tanker for standby?

for commercial fire alarm activated. 2550 Brownsville Road, Bavarian Village, Suite 5, 271 on a return, South Ops 3 at 636. The 70 truck was overtaped.

71 Chief, one scene. Two-story large commercial structure, nothing showing. PD's reporting a water main break inside.

all units to 2550 Brownsville Road, Bavarian Village. 271 Chiefs confirming, second floor. Water main break, all units downgrade non-emergent 638. Appreciate it.

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0: Station 191, EQ response, 607 Chartiers Avenue, apartment number 8 in the Peach Rocks. 72-year-old, gender unknown person, hemorrhaging from someplace, 648.
1: Acknowledges.
0: 10 for 1905, that's just going to be a laceration to the arm as they are completely alert.
1: Oh, 05
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1: 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Peterson Paul, Easton Henry 2, for 16-year-old male, abnormal behavior, trying to commit suicide on 62.
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1: 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Apparently they talked to this person. They're home by themselves.
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0: She complained at the Sabre Suite 239 Sunport Drive. They had their tires slashed up in the parking lot.
1: County 3627. Copy 6623. 7 3 2, pro resolve. This patient has passed the test of the same thing. They do not believe anyone.

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South Point stating that it closed Greenwood Avenue between Ivanhoe and the dead end. Emergency vehicles will have access, but pullback will reopen. County Clear 650.

0: County 3627. 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

0: 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Person, medical attendant activation, slid out of their chair and needs a lift assist. Time 702.
1: Can I write the waiting?
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0: 1905. 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We're at a car tourniquet, and we're getting one of them to ride with us.
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Station 192 from County Road notification. This is for Bellevue Woodlawn. Kendall at the bar will be closed. Emergency vehicles will not have access. Once again, Bellevue Woodlawn.

0: 190 red notification. This is for Neville. Union Place will be between Gibson Lane and Elm will be closed. Emergency vehicles will have access on a delay. We'll call back when we open 726.
1: Drop it.

0: Indian County. Put me on a route 2230 westbound near the Imperial exit, checking for an injured deer.
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Station 790. Road notification for Hayes. River Road between Redgate and the dead end of River Road will be closed. Emergency vehicles will have access on the way. I'll call back with

Thank you much, Elliot. Thank you, Elliot. You can tell it's clear with one BLS refusal. Thank you, Elliot. Clear one BLS refusal, 732.

192 from County, with notification for Avalon, Sedalia, between Sylvan and Shadforth. It's closed, there will be no access once again. For Avalon, Sedalia, between Sylvan and Shadforth is closed. No access, so call back when we open.

Station 116 for the road closure. It's going to be from Brentwood. Brentwood Avenue between Brentshire and Claremont is closed. No emergency vehicle access. It's 735.

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1: Station 116 for another road closure. Jameson's closed from Greenlee to Sunview. Emergency vehicles will have access at 737.
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Communication station 191, road notification. South Point, speeding. Nights between Woodward and Federal will be closed. There will be no access once again to the township. Nights between Woodward and Federal will be closed, no access. Kind of clear, so 45.

0: Sunny Boo. Back that CSU for swallowed over to Oxford.
1: Raymond Rowland, Lincoln will be closed. Emergency vehicles will have access. Kind of clear.

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0: Jackson, Squawky, C1 response. John J. Kane, Regional, Center, 300 Kane Boulevard, apartment 324. Scott Towns, Chester, 476 year old, female with chest pain and increased blood pressure rate. 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

0: Station 191, E1 response, 223 Hertz Road, apartment number 1 in Kennedy. A 34-year-old female possibly having a stroke, has a stable drift. 756.
1: Acknowledges. 1908, 756. 1908, 756.

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0: Medfit 326, Regent Court for a 28-year-old female, 8 weeks pregnant, woke up with sharp pain in her stomach, threw up once. All of which passed out.
2: 5-1 response, 326, Regent Court, Medfit. For a 28-year-old female, 8 weeks pregnant, vomiting, possible miscarriage, sharp pain, and some sort of symptoms.
3: Nightingale's
2: 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Nightingale's

0: Medic, 1906. Your patient is almost passing out. She does have a history of miscarriages.
1: County 1906, pass that update.
0: Cancel, since it's an accident.

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Go ahead. 2431 McMonagle Avenue, here registration, Mike Lima Victor, 3555. It's going to be a silver Altima, unknown. 803.

0: Type 1 Elliott from Cali. Paddock 198 from Cali.
1: Cali, you call 1908.
0: Yeah, I apologize. 1908. We have a request for a cancel. Caller said they'll be able to get the patient to the hospital POV.
1: Got it. We're following up on you. We'll just advise if we're needed.

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0: 848 County. 848. Our medics are on scene in Auto, or did they come to the hospital already?
1: Boss, I saw they were still in the house of the hospital. They're not already there.
0: Okay, I'm here now. I don't see them. Just, if you can, you advise them that I'm going to be dropping a copy of this to go to with the front desk.
1: Copy.

0: 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Justin Robinson. 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

0: 180 with a road restriction between the 600 and 700 block of State Route 885. It's going to be restricted down to one lane effective until 1600 hours. Emergency vehicles will be able to get through on a delay at 841.
1: Green Tree Road, I-376 West, off-ramp, gate registration, Lima Sierra Echo, 4789. It's going to be a blue Corolla 1N.
2: Green Tree Road, 376 West, on-ramp, blue Toyota Corolla, occupied times 1, 0842.

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0: Station 790, E1 response, 351 Chadwick Street, apartment number 4 in Sewickley, 477-year-old female. Been vomiting for the past 24 hours. Also, there is a hazard on this address. This says, has made threats to neighbors that he will kill police, substance abuse, huffing, is known to have firearms. EDP officers should park on Walnut Street and walk behind the building if called. 746.
1: Acknowledged, 796,
0: the responding unit. Yep, okay. 947-96, also the rest of the hazard is officers should attempt to contact that phone and have person exit building

0: that I'm thinking about.
1: For advice of the cops, and they're going to respond if needed. Also, the EMS has to go up the concrete steps to access the equipment.
0: Okay, Paul, thank you.

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Roto-Rooter's got Wadler between Churchview and Brevard closed in Baldwin Borough. Emergency vehicles will have access at 852.

0: 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This is for Sigley Heights. Pink House Road at Quaker Hollow Road will be closed until further notice. It will also be accessible from Pony Hollow side for emergency vehicles. Tommy 58.
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Ingram 1200. 1201. 2721 Center Street, they have a child that locked himself in the vehicle. Alright.

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0: Crafton Plaza, apartment 607, 25 East Crafton Ave. 55-year-old female, back pain, possible kidney. 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
2: 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Now she's dizzy, has vertigo, and nausea. I'm out of work.
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0: 740, email response, 323 magazine, Chief Scott Township. This is for a 62-year-old male vomiting. Time is not 15.
1: Copy that 15.

Myself, which was that you? Psychology and medicine. But, I think I'm just getting up now. 7 months, I have not been changed.

1201, copy. Put this plate in the call. M is at Mike, X is an X-ray, K is at King, 8096. MXK 8096, PVF is here.

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0: 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Our Lady of Grace Church, 310 King Boulevard, 367-year-old female, feeling weak.
1: 10 King Boulevard, 467-year-old female. Weakness at the church in the vestibule. Time left.

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1: Seven nine three will be responding unit.
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Pacific Bay 10, respond mutual aid for station 790. East Bay responds, Harmony at Diamond Ridge. 3301 Marketplace Boulevard, room number 87 Henry, 101, Main Township. For an 86-year-old female, has a bump on the foot, toenails are missing a bruise, possibly from a fall. I'm not getting us.

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1: 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We'll be en route soon from the hospital.
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0: Hey, Brook Street, there's a caller on scene with a relocation plan for the skunks in the area.
1: Can you notify animal control? We're not going to handle the skunks. 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

0: 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Return 943.
1: 1904 acknowledges.
0: 1904, 943.
2: Air Medic Code 730 Superior Street for a 61-year-old male with possibly broken his leg.
0: Station 740, E3 response, 730 Superior Street for a 61-year-old male employee. The same cell possibly broke his leg. It's time 944.
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0: sitting room 1200. Seven 11, 10 West Prospect Ave, they have a down wire across the street.
1: Connie, would you repeat that?
0: The 7-Eleven on West Prospect, they have a down wire across the street.

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1: 743 around Superior, time 954. Also 790 or 743, though. There's nothing that's going to be mechanical or ceramic solutions. 954.

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1: Sky command.
0: Command's gonna be terminated. 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Engine's back in.
1: Back in, that's a...

1201 County. Good. Is there a caller on the scene here? 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

0: 1201 County. 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Clear that out here. 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I'll be clear.
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2: Station 198 for the road closure. Orchard Drive closed at Mount Lebanon Boulevard. 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Emergency vehicles will have access and they'll call back when it's reopened. It'll 10-1.

0: 15, EQ response, 2013, Pit Coast Lane in South Fayette, for a 74-year-old male, has a temperature of 95, after once sent to go to the hospital, had surgery 1 month ago. Top 10, sir.
1: DR.
0: Ah.
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0: County License Regular. Tonight, please turn off at the bus. Station 191, road notification, this is for Stowe Township, 10th Street between Ridge and Woodworth. Closed until 1500, it will not be open to emergency vehicles once again to the township. 10th Street between Ridge and Woodworth, closed until 1500, there will be no access. County clears the 6th.
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1: you can stand on mutual aid for the Glenfield Road call. I'll have a truck momentarily.
0: 10-4. 19,
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0: you copy? 10-4, 10-4, 10-4.
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Sal hit his head. Tom, 10 cents.

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0: just make it through. Are you actually in the complex? Yeah, I also want to flag you down.

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1: engine. Monitoring four store commercial storage facility. I got nothing coming from four sides. We'll be out investigating.
0: Unseen four-story commercial building, nothing showing, 10 by 6.
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1: Got
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0: 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I'm on scene, 277, anything?
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0: 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He has ultra level of consciousness. 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
1: County 197 Chief, I'll be pulling up here. Nothing evident. I'm good on responders.
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2: County 197, Agent 3, be in crew 3.
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2: County 277, deputy on dispatch.
3: 3, you on the hold.
4: They can keep on coming.
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0: Foxtrot 3800. Ah. 20 Shawhan Avenue, apartment 1. Landlord noticed in her apartment when she got out of the shower without her permission.
1: Skating. They're telling me now it's room 119. I'll check it out. Just keep coming.
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0: Copy. 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
1: Eight 48 to 8:38. I'm in court. I'll head there once I'm done here.

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0: Copy that, I'll be in momentarily.

0: 39, I'm in route. 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

0: отключается.
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0: 5, call pending up at Apple Boston, you put on.

0: County, 197 Chief.
1: 197 Chief.
0: I'm working on the AC unit here for this building. Let's set the alarm off. 197 back in.
1: Receive, 197 units. Working on the AC units, 197 units back in at 1049. 197 truck, Ford, you copy that?
0: Yeah, we copy.

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0: Did you mean to clear yourself from Harmony 7 Ridge?
1: Yeah, sorry about that. We're clear.
0: 10-4, no problem. 10-57.

0: 374DE1 response, 501 Holton Street, the first floor in Carnegie, for 72-year-old female, severe shortness of breath and inability to walk, time 1100.
1: 743 will be en route.
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0: Carnegie Park Post Acute. They're calling for a patient that's in 322A that is verbally attacking staff and other patients.
1: Verbally?

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0: 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And South Bend, room number 222, front 85, normal male, L, needs help getting up. I'm not actually injured, I'm 1111.
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0: Copy.
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3: 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They are having a problem with their system. We're back.
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He has a fever and a swollen neck. He's also a trach patient on 1115.

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0: 740 E0 on Kane Regional Hospital, 300 Kane Boulevard, room 479 Delta. Southbound shift 182-year-old female. Has bruising on the left side of her forehead, swelling, possible bleeding under the skin. Time 11:31.
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0: Thank you, 191. E1 response. Wilson School Apartment, 136 St. Street, apartment number 304, McKees Rock. 34-year-old female. She's regularly on methadone, hasn't had in 2 days, going through withdrawal. 1134.
1: 1905,
0: for 1905, what was before? For 1905 and we're all at 1134. All three patients having chest pains.

first responder detail, E0516 Griffin Avenue, Mount Oliver, 59-year-old male, left cue by machine, fell back with a head injury, spawn on, Southfire 5135.

0: 7 4 8 1 response. Juniper Village is South Hills, 1320 Green Tree Road. Room number 201, Scott Towns says this is a 76-year-old female. Showing weak and lethargic to the recent change. Town 1136.
1: 743, pal.
0: 743, 136. Hey, 15-21, go ahead.
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0: Okay, 4-5, 437.
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0: 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East Main at Broadway, Pennsylvania. Michael Sierra, Romeo 0545, one inside of Chevy.
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0: 89 South Grandview for a 9 South Grandview out near Crafton. So, female that just got out of the hospital 2 weeks to get up to steps. At 1-2.
2: 10-7,
1: acknowledges. John, I apologize. I didn't copy that.
0: 89 South Grandview, they just got up to the hospital. They need assistance getting up the stairs.
1: Southport, medics can move.

0: 15, east response, 4414 Battle Ridge Road in South Fayette. This is 27-year-old female. She's fainted and getting out of a vehicle. She's having abnormal breathing, but she's not completely alert on 1204.
1: Okay, 15 copy to ATMO.
0: 10-4-18-1 at 1204, your patient has a history of AFib and kidney failure.
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3191, E1 Epsilon, 859, Railroad Street, McKee's Rock. 70-year-old female, disability breathing with chest pain, 10-12 report. Tony, 1910 at about 12 o'clock.

Medic 1910, your patient also took a Xanax for the last 12 hours. That's copy.

9798, the response, 135, the Schaefer Road, Midtown Township, 84-year-old female, fell inside, is now bleeding from the head.

0: 798 acknowledged. 793 will be responding unit. 793, Central Electric. Seven Cambridge Drive in Collier Township. 85-year-old male, feeling faint, weak, unable to walk. Just came home from the hospital in town 1207.
1: 7706.
0: 747-706 responding. 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And he's shortness of breath right now.
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0: 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Got on a traffic hazard right in front of the firehouse, Noble Star Road. 2.15 Noble Star.
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0: 7770 East Bay response, 304 Sunrise Drive in Collier Township for a 30-year-old male passed out after a mowing grass for heat exposure. How's 1212?
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0: 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There's no fire or EMS started. Nothing is mentioned about injuries. I'll run the plate for you.
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3: County 130, Turkham.
0: One thirty truck, I got another one at 1517 Potomac Avenue for Dearly Beloved Tattoo for a fire alarm activation. Give me a dispute between landlord and tenant. 28 Shawton Avenue. No weapons. There is a caution on the address for hoarding. I'll get you more information as I get it.
3: I'm unsure.
0: My next question, do you just want me to do these two together, or do you want two separate numbers for them?
3: Just merge them together, please.
0: Scott County, what unit can I attach, please? Show you on scene?
3: We are on scene of a four-story apartment. I got nothing, sir. I'm 133 Coast Atlas Command. We'll be investigating. Accountability, sign off, one, sir.
0: Four-story apartment building, nothing showing. Accountability is... 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

0: 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It's not emergent for a lift assist.
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1: NS report of construction.
0: The alarm set off due to construction.
1: That is the initial report. We're still investigating.
0: Initial report set off due to construction. Investigating. Receive. ...3849, just update on the situation. Our parties have been separated. The landlord is outside. 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
2: Copy, we're familiar.
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0: 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We're...
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0: Kilo Yankee Alpha 8008.
1: That's going to return valid 1 of 28 to a Robert Kalos, 900 Savannah Avenue, Apartment 1 from Wilkinsburg. Showing it on 22 Honda.
2: Yeah.
1: Okay. OLN for the mail, if he's the driver, is valid as well. No wants, no warrants, no CCW. Class C.
3: 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Now he's lethargic. And time 12:27.
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Hi, communications off station 192 units. This is the run notification for Bellevue, Washington. It's closed between Kendall and Margaretta. There will be snow. Access once again for Bellevue, Washington, closed between Kendall and Margaretta. There will be no access. Sunny clear, 1235.

County Communications Station 192, another road notification also for Bellevue. Woodlawn from Kendall to Barr is now reopened. Once again, Woodlawn from Kendall to Barr is reopened. Category 1256.

0: 9445. Could you let Al Thomas know it's a Honda Accord and it's hot centered about a foot in a ditch?
1: They know. I already told them.
0: Copy, thanks.

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0: I have a name and number here. 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

0: Mesa 790, ETA response, 1525 Highland Avenue in Coraopolis, 62-year-old female having severe knee pain after knee replacement surgery, 1243.
1: Seven nine five will be responding to it.
0: 10-4-7-9-5, 1243.

0: 9790. I'm going to take the call out of Tending for Silicon Valley Hospital. Fire department confirmed. 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

0: 3310, respond me to it, station 790, E2 response, Woodcrest Retirement Residence, 1502 Woodcrest Avenue, apartment number 311, in Township, for a 77-year-old female with a blood clot in her leg, from 1247.
1: Stand down mutual aid, retreat momentarily.
0: Thanks for standing down mutual aid. A10 copy.
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1: Copy.

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1: I'll give them a call.
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0: 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Standing in lane 1185 Stewart Road, they're hearing what sounds like an excavator and other equipment through the woods close to the end of Hudson, and they request that you help them in identifying it.
1: 3616.
0: Copy 1256.

0: Scott, would you like EMS on the Carnegie Park Post Acute, or you're going to call first?
1: I think typically they handle bedridden patients without us up there.

0: Copy, I'll get EMS started.
1: We're going to be okay on 7 o'clock. Maybe next Saturday.

1848, Avery, respond. With your police department, Carnegie Park Post, 1848 Green Tree Rivers Road, number 322, for a active 302 warrant on arrest and death. 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

0: 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This vehicle has been returned to the roadway. You can show myself and 455 back in.
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2: County 125 Chief, I'll be out. Small two-story residential, nothing evident from the exterior, be investigating.
1: ...125 Chief on scene, nothing showing, investigating 1308.
0: County 117
1: Truckett. 17 Truckett.

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0: responder detail, E0-1501, Meerstrom Lane, Kennedy, for a 19-year-old male passed out on the toilet, 1311.
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2: East 191, East Row, 1501, Meerstrom Lane and Kennedy, for a 92-year-old male passed out on the toilet, the first floor, he's bleeding, from 1311.
3: Thank you, Senator Baldwin.
2: 1910, 1911. Medic 1910, your patient is sweating all over with additional shortness of breath.
3: What's
2: copy?
3: Medic
2: 1312.

0: Jackson County, 11-4. All units are going to be 10-8 from the address. The patient there, she's going to wait for the ATM to talk to them.
1: Your patient is a diabetic. He was just diagnosed yesterday, but he doesn't have anything to check his sugar with.
2: Bobby.
1: 13-13.

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1: Yeah, it's a direct call here at the station. If you get the fire department started to 1818 Elmwood Street, I believe a tree fell and knocked some power lines down in the backyard.
0: Copy.

0: 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There's no complaint reporting erratic driver last embankment left on a Kane in a white vehicle.
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1: 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That was a rest alarm activation from the Dollar Bank, 160 Miller's on the road.
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0: 330 County. 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
2: 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For further information, come 1330.
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2: 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Honest Wagner Apartment, number 1 Third Avenue, apartment number 407 in Carnegie. For a 69-year-old male, came in as a medical alarm. Then stated he fell and is on his bathroom floor. For more further information, come 1351.
4: Okay, myself and 120 attack are out on the scene. We have a service line from pool to house. Down at 18 Elmwood.
2: 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Also, there's entry information in the call.
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7: County 1116, is fire dispatcher having issues with Channel 2? 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
1: Stand by, double check.

0: not in 44 County, South Fayetteville, it'll be clear, false alarm.
1: That's copy at 1352. I still have you out on that road hazard. Am I going to clear you?
0: Thank you.
2: County. Show me out.
1: Copy. Duquesne Light was notified. They're doing an emergent response.
0: Take it.

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0: have rescues on scene, single story, pharmacy, not the show, 30 side, down to investigate.
1: Single story pharmacy, nothing showing, 3 7 1355.
2: 3, multi-family structure, nothing showing, 3 sides. I do a partial evacuation in progress. One time assistant will have command, I'll be out investigating.
3: One 10 squad 2 on scene, 8 story, elderly high rise, partially evacuated, nothing showing, receive.

0: Pike going to a pole Walmart, 2200 Washington Pike and Scott, 257, 256 Rescue, 255 engine on West Fire 3, 1356.
1: Reported fabric on fire on top of the stove, possibly up. County engine one's in the four.
0: Engine one.
1: Command, what's in assistant? 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
2: Good.
3: Susan's playing the Benihana, 2100 Granger Road for an abandoned Nissan Maxima that's been there for about a year. They would like a tow.
1: Continue 110, disregard everybody else. Command, copy. County, St. Paul's workman.
4: County, 257, Chief Rob, the scene.
1: Fire's out, smoke condition. Time for ventilation.
5: I need 256 rescue in.
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6: Nothing evident. We talked to the employees working there. They reset the alarm. 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
2: Disregarding from the scene.
1: Oxford Command, 110 assistant. Go ahead. The blanket that was on fire is on the Charlie side of the building, outside of the van. You can have somebody check on that and check on the smoke condition. That was carried downstairs through the elevator while it was still burning.
4: Okay, so I copy the blanket that was on fire is back on the Charlie side. We need to check that. What was that about the elevators?
1: That was transported downstairs through the elevator. Possible smoke condition, all floors from that.
4: I copy. Both elevators are down on the ground level now. As soon as everyone gets there, I'll have them check to the side.
1: Engine 1's on scene, Chief.
4: Engine 1, your crew to the lobby.

0: Sir Draft Command, 110 Truck 3, Level 1. Truck 3, when you get here, take the Charlie side. Blankets that were on fire should be out there. Prep at their house.
1: Connie, 2 Junction.
2: Go ahead. Command's gonna be terminated at Walmart, back in, then you can bar.
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6: Mike 1906 from County, your call that you're on now. The resident stated you left some equipment behind.

0: 3790 East Service Farm, Courthouse Towers, 951 First Avenue, apartment number 101 in Courthouse. For a 35-year-old female, she fell, hit her head, bleeding from above her eye. Come to Tina Fox.
1: Once going through severe withdrawal from fentanyl, and she's in agony, and Dad looks like he's going to withdraw his dose of morphine.
2: I copy that. Have the next device they need us.
1: Okay.

0: County from.
1: Station 770, E1 response, 655 Ridge Road, Collier Township. You have a. Unknown female, purple body paint, withdrawal from Sentinel. Also, there's a male who's also suffering and he is clammy. Okay, no ages on either.

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1: Again, 793 is responding to Corey Towers, not 795.
0: Yeah, thank you. I am aware of that. I'm trying to log them on, however, it's saying they're already in another unit. I will correct it as soon as I can.

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1: That does it.
2: We seem to be fine from our subject. It probably is 108 fire that left equipment behind, but we're good on our end.
1: Yeah, 4 of us are copying on our end.

Station 770, your request to assist 740L2. Scene of a motor vehicle accident, one female with left side of pain from hitting the steering wheel. It's going to be 2200 Washington Pike, the Walmart Scott Township, which is 11.

0: C39 County. Can you put the Benihana call on my cat, please?
1: You can have it back in service with a with this.
2: Yeah, 777, I have a takeaway call.

0: possible commercial structure fire, 1050 McNeely Road, the Brookdale in Mount Lebanon, called reporting smoke at the basement level next to the fire, or next to the elevator, also a fire alarm activation on the site. Station 198, 198 all call, 130 truck, 110 for an engine, 284 and 119, respond cell fire to 1413.
1: County 198 assistance at the
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2: Now.
1: 10 squad 3 on scene at Oxford.
2: Receive.
3: 7707 from 740 out there.
2: 7707.
3: Yeah, we'll just do the main entrance of Walmart. You'll see it here.
2: How did that?
3: Refresh, please.
2: Possible.

0: fire at 50 McNeely Road, the Brookdale, Mount 11, caller reporting smoke in the basement by the elevator and a fire alarm activation. 130 all calls on fire 2, 1440.
1: County 3236.
2: Go ahead.
1: You can clear out that parking complaint. I was clear at 1351.
2: Okay.
3: I can pick up squad 3's manpower. That will give us 3.
4: County 192 is on scene at Brookdale 4th story. Nothing evident. Engine 2 established. Brookdale command. Be in recon mode.
0: Engine 2 on scene, 4th story, nothing evident. In the recon mode, 1450.
3: County 284, engine 2, then with 3.
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0: Hotel Commander 190 at Charlie Level 1. County 110 Rescue Zoom 5.
1: Tower is short recon.
0: Yeah, sir, Pete, you're locked on.
1: Position to your advantage. Yep, power right now. Investigation.

0: mail something over in a vehicle in the middle of the parking lot for the last 7 minutes, not moving. What do you need?
1: The
2: Walmart 250 Summit Park Drive North Fayette for an unknown age male that is slumped over in a vehicle and not moving. 209 on West EMS, 1418.
3: I copy you.
2: Caller with a language barrier. Male is breathing, head down, he's nodding off. I'm still waiting for a description of a vehicle.
0: 209 and 14.
3: Johnny, Oxford, command you, witness under control. 1418.
4: County 209, utility 1.
0: 209, utility 1, 1418.

0: 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Michael Zulu Golf 7122 is the plate.
1: Right, black GMC frame. We're going to be between rows 5 and 6. What is the plate? It's going to be Michael Zulu Golf 7122.
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1: So
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0: That's copied. Go ahead and take it from here. County 198, assistant will be assuming Brookdale command. You could show us under control, be on scene. 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Copy, assistant assuming command. 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
1: I think this might have been a drug overdose. They ripped his chest, and he's now awake and alert and says he is fine. A caller still thinks somebody should check on him.
2: Pulling the parking lot.
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1: 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Black GMC train, Michael Zulu Golf 7122.
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2: County Officer Command. 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
4: Copy. Station 7782, 1724-1 on Street in Heidelberg. 31-year-old female, dizzy, so looks like she's going to pass out. 1424.
1: To pass out, she's dizzy.
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5: Non-44 copy. You can show me in the area.
1: Greasy, call a shape. The roadway is starting to buckle.
5: Copy. 3940,
1: you're at first
5: court. Sorry, we're going to be in back row one more.
4: A drug overdose, they were just shut down his wake. And Lars says he's fine. I believe that you should still check on him so we put him into a parking spot.
1: 620, where are you at? You said the back row.
3: That's confirmed though.
1: Okay, is medic see you?

0: 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Deputy, your volume is very low. Did you say you're on scene or clear?
1: Clear.
0: Copy. Sorry, your volume is extremely low.
2: 01-608.
3: Negative ones and warrants to a Robert Lyle Ledford Jr., 718 of 2029, Class C regular operator.
0: 2-9-WD, is there any utility zone out, or are they clear as well?
1: They're remaining on

0: Sean, you can slow down.
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0: 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All traffic again.
2: 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I'll be clear. Morgan Hill. 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

0: traffic, but it's...
1: Grand Jury 3100 County for EMS advisement. 3100 County. 124 Ross, medics are going for the 67-year-old male, this, correction, 67-year-old female whose veil is bleeding from the nose.
2: 10-4.

Antonio and Ayers, Road Notification, Special Attention Station 205. Union Place between Elm Street and Gibson. The island is now reopened to all traffic. County clear 1413.

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0: iPhone crash notification, unknown injuries. 2321 Brownsville Road, South Park, 271 on South Fire 3, 1459.
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0: Station's transporting one to St. Clair. He's remaining on the scene. They're okay.

0: 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The thing's been possibly down inside. Mail packages are stacked up. 1446.
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0: 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She's 55-54, Sumo Pike and Robinson, 35-year-old female, chest and arm pain, 1442.
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2: 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Firewood Avenue is closed between East Bellcrest and East Francis. No emergency vehicle access, County Clear 1443.
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3: The Walgreens, 112 West Steuben Street, inside. They're requesting you check on the welfare of a white female with dark short hair, wearing a black shirt and black pants. She's yelling. She's going to have a seizure, but not showing any signs of a seizure, just yelling at the workers.
4: Four, start the medic as well.
3: Okay, I'll start him.
0: Susan, sir.

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1: 1444.
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0: Please don't enter the B2, Walgreens, 1-4, West Steubenville, West Steuben Street, stop in, the inside. Buffer check for a white female. Telling she's going to have a seizure, but showing no signs. She's dealing at workers, white female, black shirt, black pants, working for us.
1: I'm back in.
0: Perfect.

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He does have 2 falls in one day, which is unlikely. Oh, 5 and out.

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0: Yeah, there's a bunch of dogs inside. 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Like I said, there's a bunch of aggressive dogs.
1: Copy.
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Elmhurst Avenue from Ornament Way to 6th Street is now reopened. County clear, 1456.

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0: You have a physical domestic, Summit Park Drive at I-376, off-ramp, getting off 376, I believe. It's going to be a gray Hyundai. It's pulling into the Sam's Club lot. It's partial plate KFP.

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1: Copy, I'm not seeing it yet. So this is a gray Hyundai. Here we go, in between T-Mobile and Texas Roadhouse.
0: Yeah, they're flagging you down. You see them?
1: Yeah, pulling up.
0: Okay, that's explain it.

0: 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Yeah, it's a T-Mobile status check.
1: Six 32 repeat.
0: Status check.
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0: Kilo 5 Papa 275 on a silver Hyundai Elantra.
1: Kilo 5 Papa 275?
0: Correct.
1: Okay, stand by.
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0: that goes back to a Travis Allen and a Kimberly Jordan out of Whispering, or 478 Whispering Hills Drive out of Lexington, Kentucky. It is good till 11 of 2026.
1: Copy, thanks. I have a Tennessee driver.
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So that goes back to a Dayton Ward out of Birchwood, Tennessee, Class D. Until 1/17 of 2029, she is valid.

0: 7.83, the King's Grant Condos, apartment K, 1220 Chatham Park Drive in Scottsdale. 87-year-old female that fell yesterday. Now her back is bothering her. 1509.
1: Today, now her back is bothering her, and she's requesting to see if there's any damage with someone she fell. I'll advise if you're needed.

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0: Kirchief.
1: 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I'm on Ewing, I'll check that out for that unit. I'll let you know if I need a transport unit.
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1: 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I traveled it from Coral Sites Road. PD checked their side from Ewing to 376. Nothing found. Do you have anything further?
0: Negative.
1: Okay, unfounded. Back in service.
0: Stop.
2: 376. All right, stand to your jurisdiction. Be here. Responding with the airport. It's in the joint rock card here. That was assigned to firefighters, but I'll let them know there's a problem.
0: Please 192. I have no streets from Greenwood Avenue to Dead End. It's back open.
2: Units for the crash notification, Ewing Road, for 197 Chief on scene.

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0: Station, East Advertising Station, 790 Hotel E1, 4640 Campbell's Run Road in Robinson, for a two-vehicle accident. One male complaining of back pain.
1: One injury, 4640 Campbell's Run Road in Robinson. Car reporting two vehicles, one male complaining of back pain, 245 on channel 5, 1525.
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0: two vehicles, rear end collision, there's no debris, will be out treatable.
1: Excuse me, the target. Currently in the electronic section. White older male wearing a green shirt, repeat actor.
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1: 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Loss prevention is needed. They're staying on the line with the caller.
2: Understood.
0: 814. Alright, one was back in for an eval. All others are fine. Anything in this?
2: Copy, we're about 5 to 7.
0: I'll copy, you'll stay there.

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0: 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Pocono, Green Tree Road, November Charlie Romeo 9072. 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

0: 632.
1: Good.
0: Your play does come back on a 2018 TF Soul to be Kenneth Howard out of Colliers, West Virginia.
1: Copy, thanks.
0: Kenneth, we've got to down 31538. Colliers, 34 Johnson County.
1: Good.
0: Recall staff report, 5-1 in good spirits, 1025 Washington Pike, suite number 140. Three people attempted to shoplift. The employees recovered 70 items, but they still need a report.
1: How was that?
0: 1539.

0: 3400. I have descriptions on the males. The male suspects from Final One of the Spirits, but they're gone, but...
1: Copy that. I'm going to give the complaint a call.

0: County, 493, all patients are clear, or all units are clear with a patient refusal.
1: Clear traffic.
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0: clarify, I just have the plate. What's the date of birth?
1: The LON, West Virginia, Charlie 432608.
0: Emma.
2: It has, it's closed off in the lot. Medics have now. Car's clear.
0: 245 back to 1543.

0: 3632 Kenneth R. Howard out of West Virginia. States is valid. Expiration 410 of 2031. Everything else is good. We faxed it.
1: Copy, thanks. Good for it.

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0: 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We're receiving one refusal.
1: Copy, this is

0: 34, 36 counties filled with the complaints that reached out to us. You can close it up.
1: 10-4, 6-4-5.

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0: 6, the original GPS fall detection came in for 361 Hart Drive. The member lives at 359. Can you check indoor and outdoor, please?
1: Copy that. Show me up. I'm pulling up now.
0: Richard, thank you.

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I-376 westbound at mile marker 67.6. 163 on West Fire 2. 1556.

0: requirement if you're going to the Green Tree on-ramp coming from Green Tree Road headed inbound for a vehicle accident with unknown injuries. PSG was notified already. One's going to be at your police station for a property check while she's gone, and then the other's going to be at Walmart for an EMS call for a male having an allergic reaction to a bee sting.
1: 632 Walmart.
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0: advertising 2679 in the cell E3, 7 Summit Drive in Robinson, 78-year-old male, fell, leg injury, 1559. That's probably 790, you can just...
1: Tony, are you in now? The one route.

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I-276 westbound, mile marker 67.6. 163, second activation on West Fire 2, 1601.

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2: One vehicle's pulled off the road. 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
2: Is Max not with you?
3: Yeah, I got him here.
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0: County from 163 Rescue.
1: 163 Rescue, go ahead.
0: We saw this Medic 780 was pulling up on scene. Did they give you any updates? We'll be pulling up here. You can show us out on scene. I'll get you a better update once we talk with the occupants.
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0: Pierce County from 163 Red. One vehicle disabled in the fast lane, just waiting on a tow, and one vehicle off on the berm, no injuries reported.
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3: First responder E0, 711 McNary Street in Southfit for a 5-year-old female that is running a high fever. 2627 on West EMS 1616. Can you go over to 711 or? Stand by for 1 second. 711 McNary, medics responding for 2 children that are running elevated temperature.

0: Sorry, they called it make sense at first when I read it.
1: 10-4,
0: yesterday
1: were early,
0: yeah, well, I'll let you know if you're needed.
1: Put that in my cab, do it out, please.

0: County, 1906. We're going to be clear with a BOS refusal.
1: I'll be back.

0: 267 Sheriff's on the way.
1: Nate, back up.

0: looks like the PD closed it. Do you want me to have them respond?
1: It's on the update call about being the initial other doesn't want medics there and somebody else to call them. Well, yes, I would believe that.
0: That's affirmative.

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1: Once McNary.
2: Radio, who's the complaint there? That's Ma who lives there. She called earlier today and wanted to file a check to welfare.
1: I guess apparently it's Angela Mondine who's calling it in. I guess apparently she was just visiting her sister and kids, and both kids have been running high fevers. Complaining reports that their mother is saying that the kids are fine and not wanting to do anything about it. I guess apparently the mother's refusing, but the sister's insisting, so they don't know if there's going to be some type of issue going on there.
3: 1622.
1: Okay.

0: 227 passing 227 Rennie on the fill, E1. Frenzius, Medical Care, Ohio Valley, 3 Robinson Plaza and Robinson. 60-year-old male was unresponsive. Joey is now conscious and breathing. 1626.
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0: Cage on the Air, the road reopening special, Penn Station 198. Orchard Drive and Mount Lebanon Boulevard is not going to be reopened all traffic again. Orchard Drive and Mount Lebanon Boulevard, reopen all traffic. Can I clear 1623?
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1: 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Admin surveillance says 1650.
0: Sarge, I'll let you know if you're needed.
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Came out of a 23-minute seizure. Now awake and breathing. 1659.

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0: 31 Colcrest. 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He hasn't seen or heard from him, and it's getting concerned.
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0: She's going to currently be outside. I guess apparently this is the same incident she had yesterday. Medics are responding. I'll have them staged.
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You can send 770 to the other call.

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1: 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I'm still about a minute out.
0: 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I'm parked on Cherry West.

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0: How many recent EMS calls at this location?
1: Negative, we've had no calls there.
0: Copy.
2: 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Oh.
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0: 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L2 from 43, which call do you want us to go to?
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1: A 13-1,
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0: I'm going to be in front of 104 West Dugan Street on a gray Hyundai Elantra. Looks like one in, there's no license plate.

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0: 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It's going to be an Ohio tag in a window. It's going to be uniform 894944. Looks like it expired.
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0: All units on West Fire 3, check for an open mic.
1: Coming, crossing second.
0: Proceed.

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0: Bridgeville County.
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0: It's going to be, I believe it's going to be partially a domestic and an intoxicated female. Female is intoxicated and destroying the house. No weapons. Do you want another unit?
1: 10-4.
0: I have Collier tied up. You want Upper St. Clair or you got another suggestion? Scott County.
2: 849, I copy. What's the address on Liberty?
0: It's going to be 276 Liberty Street, 276. Female's bust in the house up. She's intoxicated.
2: Traffic.
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1: 11, it's going to be EMS 1 to CBS, 401 Chestnut Street. I have a 27 female with a nosebleed.
0: Where is it?

0: 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You can put 743 on that as well. Three.
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0: Lydia and Hayes, Pennsylvania registration, Mike Victor, November 1999, Black Kia Forte, one side sharing expired.
1: Lydia, and what was your cross?
0: Hayes Street.
1: Received. 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
3: 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I was going to say, but it's just an employee. Okay, I'll figure it out.

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1: 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If someone could just give me a status update, please.
2: 38, we're code 4.
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0: .943 incoming unit. Virgil said we can slow down.
2: .936 off. He's off to you there in about a minute.

Amazing.

0: 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I'm at 213 moon. Radiate now. Way keeping fluid. 1812.
1: County 7-6.
0: 7-6.
1: Do you stand on mutually able to be in route?
0: Three. Line 5-5.

194 234th Avenue. It is now south of Inverted Lake, Kiowa. 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
1: Oh, 1910. 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
0: Copy.

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0: 13365 Avenue, Bridgeville, where a 6-year-old male, the laceration on his head, 1936.
1: Sir, responding 136 Eisner Avenue for a 6-year-old male that was in a shed and has some sort of gash on his head.
2: 15 copies, 18-1.

331 Third County. Southwind's out at Poplar Mansfield. They need to come down and push the traffic light to flashing so they get their traffic.

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0: 195E1, Lafayette Square, Singer Apartments, renter is 349 in North Fayette. For a 66-year-old FEMA that failed, can't move, 1843.
1: Medics are responding, 7422 Bouville Pike, Lafayette, Singer Square Apartments, apartment 349, 66-year-old female, fall, unable to move.
2: Sorry, 909, go ahead.
3: Freeze. 187, got any close at that traffic light call?
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0: Going to be a medical at Christina Villa, 1200 Pennsylvania Avenue, 65 female. First responder, U0. 1200 Pennsylvania Avenue in Bridgeville for a 65-year-old female that passed out in the restaurant. 117 on West CMS, 1853.

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0: Washington Pike, just right before 79, ramp, Pennsylvania, registration, Lima Sierra, Mike 4164, LSM 4164, something in a black Honda, HRB 1 in touch.
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0: 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It's a white Nissan Rogue, two occupants. 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
1: Can you still complain at 343 Mansfield Avenue? Callers reported their medication was stolen while they weren't home.

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0: East Main and Elk, Pennsylvania registration, Mike Yankee Zulu, 4282, the Silver Subaru, one side.